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21: Top stories this hour. 67 Britons who died in the 9/11 attacks will be remembered during memorial services 25 years on. There'll also be commemorations at New York's World Trade Center and the Pentagon in Washington, D.C., where three hijacked planes crashed. Fighter pilot Heather Penny remembers her and a colleague being ordered to intercept a fourth jet.
22: We knew at that point that this would be a suicide mission. So he would ram his jet into the cockpit, and I would ram my jet into the tail of the aircraft.
21: Passengers eventually stormed the cockpit and were killed when the plane crashed into a field in Pennsylvania. MPs will once again debate whether to back assisted dying in England and Wales when the issue returns to the Commons later. An earlier bill ran out of time in the House of Lords. Labour MP Lauren Edwards is now bringing the proposals back. She says she wants to help terminally ill people like Christy Arntzen.
0: I felt a huge sense of responsibility to people like Christy, who had, you know, had their hopes dashed by a very small number of unelected peers in the House of Lords. I knew it wouldn't be an easy process, but absolutely worth it to have another go.
21: Police chiefs have stepped up planning and intelligence gathering after the Home Secretary warned anti-migration protesters are trying to intimidate communities. Masked demonstrators were in Dover and Portsmouth at the weekend. All 10 of Labour's metro mayors have committed to capping any tourist tax imposed in their regions at 5%. Some hospitality businesses say the plans are a kick in the teeth. It's claimed delays to upgrading Britain's ageing power grid could cost consumers billions. The National Audit Office says up to £70 billion in investments needed over the next 5 years. And Manchester United have returned to the Champions League with a 4-0 win against Sabah at Old Trafford. It was their first game in Europe's top club competition in almost 3 years. From Sky News, I'm Cam Hall.
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13: Hello, morning, happy Friday. It's Gary Parker and it's Nation Radio playing the best variety of hits. On the way, Holly Johnson, Keane, and next up, it's

Wake Me Up Before You Go-Go Wham. Then we had Keane, Everybody's Changing. And there's Holly Johnson and Love Train on Nation Radio. It's Friday morning, the 11th of September. And if you are celebrating a birthday today, happy birthday to you. You share it with Moby, who is 61. Happy birthday, Johnny Vegas, who turns 55. And it's a happy birthday as well to Verve frontman Richard Ashcroft, who turns 55. Happy birthday. And any excuse to play my favourite Verve song, Sonnets.

0: Go Your Own Way, it's Fleetwood Mac and it's Nation Radio. It's early breakfast. Time's running out. The countdown is on. 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

0: Alex Warren, it's Ordinary at Nation Radio, where more of the best variety of hits are here after five. 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
16: The top stories this hour. The Prime Minister says hatred and fear did not have the last word ahead of events to mark 25 years since the 9/11 attacks. Nearly 3,000 people died after Al-Qaeda terrorists hijacked four passenger planes over the US. Mary Fetchett's 24-year-old son Brad was killed in the South Tower of New York's World Trade Center where the second aircraft struck. She says he'd called just before to say he was safe.
17: He was really a very kind and compassionate young man, not just with his family, but his friends as well. I do feel, you know, I think once you accept their death, they become part of you.
16: MPs will restart the debate on whether to legalise assisted dying in England and Wales today. Labour's Lauren Edwards is reintroducing proposals that didn't clear the House of Lords in time. She says the Commons should approve the bill again so peers can finish what they started. Labour MP Ashley Dalton, who has terminal cancer, will be voting against it.
18: What I might want, or what any other individual might want, should that take precedent over creating an environment that puts very vulnerable people at risk. And I just can't see that that's right.
16: Police forces have stepped up planning and intelligence gathering about masked anti-migration demonstrations after meeting the Home Secretary yesterday. Shabana Mahmood warned protesters are trying to intimidate communities. The Prime Minister is promising faster train journeys in the north. £1 billion is being invested into 29 battery electric trains for TransPennine Express. The SNP claims an independent Scotland inside the EU would make people there £3,000 a year richer. Economics professor Nick Bloom says up to 8% of the UK's GDP has been lost following Brexit. And Manchester United have won their first game back in the Champions League for almost 3 years. They beat Sabah 4-0 at Old Trafford. From Sky News, I'm Cam Hall.
0: Hello, it's Gary Parker here, playing the best variety of hits on Nation Radio. It's Early Breakfast on a Friday morning, and next, it's Sheryl Crow. 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

I Believe in You, Kylie, Tears for Fears with Shout, and just after five, it was Sheryl Crow and All I Want to Do on Nation Radio, the best variety of hits. Good morning, hello, it's Friday, and it's Gary Parker. I'm here till six on Nation Radio. Coming up, £500,000 on Make Me a Winner. I'll tell you how to enter to win it soon at Nation.

0: INXS, it's new sensation at Nation Radio. Your interesting fact of the day is a random one for this Friday. Crocodiles can't stick their tongues out. Their tongues are held firmly in place by a membrane. So, if you ever lose a staring contest with a crocodile, at least you can stick your tongue out afterwards. Make me a
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0: TLC. It's on Frizzy on Nation Radio. House Party back tonight from 8 here at Nation Radio. If you're looking for the perfect way to kickstart your weekend, you've got it right here on Nation Radio. 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

0: Friday morning at Nation Radio. Alex is next, and he's got everything you need to know to get into the draw to win £500,000 on Make Me a Winner. 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
15: The top stories this hour. Events are being held across the UK today, remembering the victims of 9/11. Almost 3,000 people lost their lives 25 years ago today when four commercial planes were hijacked by Al-Qaeda terrorists in US skies. 67 were British citizens. MPs are getting another chance to vote on assisted dying legislation for England and Wales. The law was previously backed in the House of Commons, but ran out of time in the Lords after peers tried to add multiple amendments. A senior police chief says officers are ready to use powers to ban face coverings at anti-migrant protests. Last Saturday and Sunday, crowds of men wearing black and with their faces covered caused disruption at the ports of Dover and in Portsmouth. And there's a warning: patients have been put at continued risk as it's taking so long to ban those who are unqualified from performing high-risk cosmetic procedures. A group of MPs says surgeries like liquid BBLs are happening in living rooms and salons.
16: Now for the news, here in East Yorkshire and North Lincolnshire, and the chair of the National Farmers Union in part of the region says his members need more support and fairer rules from government to protect food production and standards. Andrew Sewell, who represents East Yorkshire, warns many in the sector are struggling. He wants greater government action.
17: Margins have been squeezed, profitability in agriculture is very low, and so you see that, you know, people haven't the confidence to push forward with the businesses that they were doing a generation ago. And what we're saying to government is, well, you know, what do you want from us? Do you want to produce more food? And they seem to be saying yes. And they said, well, give us some support, give us the encouragement that we need.
16: The government's previously said it's committed to food security and farm profitability. Three Humberside firefighters have taken part in a memorial stair climb in America to honour those who died in the 9/11 attacks. They joined others in Atlanta at the weekend for the challenge, which also raised money. And fines and warnings have been issued in the centre of Grimsby as part of a crackdown on antisocial behaviour. They were for things like possessing drugs, littering and ignoring previous orders.
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16: A mix of cloud and sunny spells through today, but staying mostly dry. Highs of 21. That's the latest. I'm Adam Richardson. Nation
14: Radio. Good morning. Thank you for getting Nation Radio on for a Friday. Do you know what? It's the end of the week, so let's start with a little treat, shall we? Something to perk us up from the Spice Girls for a Friday in just a moment. And we'll have a look at what is trending across Yorkshire and Northern Lincolnshire after we start Friday morning's breakfast show with this from Jermaine Stewart now.

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0: They'd had this big countdown, this big tease on their social media saying something massive is coming. They had it shot in front of these steps where they'd done the original Wannabe music video. Everyone's like, oh my gosh, is this that tour moment? And they announced that for the big 30th anniversary, they are releasing some new CDs and a vinyl. And people are quite up in arms about it because they'd given it the big... talk up and people thought it was the moment, and not so much. Other than that, also trending this morning, EastEnders, they're filming the episode for New Year, and all the stars, because they did that flash forward one last New Year, all the stars said, no, we haven't been given scripts that tell us what's going on. And the Hull City boss, when asked how they're going to beat Chelsea this weekend, said two words: kick them. Which is brilliant. So good luck, Hull City this weekend. James Blunt right now, this is Tastes Like Summer.

0: James Blunt and Tastes Like Summer on Nation Radio Yorkshire. Alex Duffy at breakfast with you ahead of Bridlington's steampunk weekend that looks like it's going to be fab. Tonight at Hull Truck Theatre, Gary Makel's Yamor is there. That's going to be brilliant. Alchemy Live at Pocklington as well tonight. Lots happening. By the way, next Friday, I love this, Cherry Group in Beverly have had a refurbishment, and their refurbished showroom is having a bit of an open day next Friday. Don't you love it when work jazzes something up? When you get a refurbishment at work and you see what they've done and go, oh, this is nice, this is good. So maybe if you spent the summer trying to go out the back door or something and thinking, God, we need to sort this door out, maybe the front door, every time you go to come into the house and you think, really should do something about this, go and see Cherry Group, Beckview Road in Beverley next Friday for their open day. If you need, you know, Origin aluminium bifold doors, rock door front doors, loads of stuff for you. The team on hand all afternoon, proper advice, no pressure, no hard sell, just friendly guidance. Go and see them next Friday, 12 till 4 for that open day. Coming up in a moment, I've got a question. For a Friday, you're never going to get it. If you want to get ahead of everyone else in Yorkshire and Northern Lincolnshire, that question is already on Facebook. I've just put it online, Nation Radio Yorkshire. Go have a look there, and it's here next. Alex Duffy. Alex Duffy at breakfast.
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6: I'm Simon James. For now this morning, appears to be clear in the centre of Hull, coping fine on the M62, on the move also for the Humber Bridge. Not too bad so far in the long-term work at Jock's Lodge by Beverley on the A1079. The 1079 York Road, Bishop Burton, some delays again today. Gas bend work continues, still the lights between Dogkennel Lane and Churchside. The Stanbury signal is causing a local queue in out of Hull on Anlaby Road, the working between Arnold Street and Bullocker Street, and in Howden there's roadworks on Hull Road.
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0: Donna Summer, I Feel Love. Alex Duffy at breakfast with you. I feel glad it's a Friday, to be honest. I feel a sunny start coming on and then a fairly cloudy Friday, but not too bad. We should get temperatures up to 21 degrees today and across the weekend as well. Currently, by the way, forecast saying that for Monday, we'll get highs of 23, of course.
1: Alex Duffy's never gonna get it.
0: Nation Radio. Why do I feel it's going to be one of those years again where we end up at Hull Fair in summer clothes, shorts and t-shirt? Anyway, this morning I've got a question. You're never going to get it. Can you get the answer right to today's for a Friday? Tell me. One in four of us keep this even though it no longer works. What is it? One in four of us keep this even though it no longer works. What is it? WhatsApp me or Facebook this morning. Those are your options. Get in touch with the guests this morning. You want to Facebook, it's on Nation Radio Yorkshire. Go there. I've posted the question and you can leave your guests as a comment or WhatsApp me right now, 07740938500. Otherwise, in a moment, when I tell you the answer and you go, oh yeah, yeah, that's what I thought, you can't claim the glory. It doesn't count unless you've got in touch this morning. So WhatsApp or Facebook, one in four of us keep this even though it no longer works. What is it? That is my question. And I'm saying this morning, you're never gonna get it. This is George Ezra, Green Green Grass at Nation Radio.

0: Kelly Clarkson, and before it, George Ezra at Nation Radio with Green Green Grass. By the way, this weekend, songs like Green Green Grass, we're playing a Colours weekend. So it all starts tomorrow morning at 10 with me and Caroline. Every hour, you'll start it with three different songs that have got a colour in the song title or the artist. So it could be Green Green Grass. It could be Green Day with one of their songs. It could be Tom Jones' Green Grass of Home. Who knows? Be listening, and we'll start it tomorrow morning from 10 right here on Nation Radio. I've got a question. You're never going to get it this morning. One in four of us keep this even though it no longer works. Heidi has been on in Hull this morning. Says, morning, Alex. Happy Friday. Do one in four of us. She says, hubby thinks it's a watch. You know that one, and you keep it on the side, and you get, you keep meaning to get round to it. Either that, or you think Uri Geller will do a TV special and maybe everybody's watches will start working again. Either way, it's the wrong answer. One in four of us keep this, even though it no longer works. WhatsApp me on 07740 938 500. Send a message or a voice note on WhatsApp right now, or on Facebook. It's Nation Radio Yorkshire. The answer here next. Make me a
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0: First of all, have you entered this yet? £500,000 on the go. Someone's going to win it today. Now, Leona was our winner last week, and she was like, yeah, well, we were like, well, I suppose we should enter. Here's what she said.
2: But we just thought, because we're going away anyway, so we thought, we'll just do it. The next bet's anything. And so here we are.
0: Entered, and now her plans have changed big time. Her and the family going to emigrate to Australia with the money. They can all go over at once. Amazing. 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And then Kate Thornton, you know her, off the telly. She could be calling you. 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For the chance that that is you, right now, text PLAY to 65115. 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
12: Class, it's been reported that if we keep using water like we are now, by 2055 we could be short by 5 billion litres a day.
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25: Simon James, all still appears to be fairly clear out and about this morning. Incident free on the main routes, moving normally to and from Hull on the A63 and the M62. On the move for the Humber Bridge, not too bad either in the centre of Hull. So the roadworks at Skidby on the A164. That's the lane closure at Harland Way at Skidby roundabouts, so the usual delays around there. Beverley, local queue on Minster Way. The signals between Lincoln Way and Ward Way. Also, if you're heading south of the Humber into northern Lincolnshire, there's roadworks in Barrow upon Humber. Some lights on College Road, so expect delays.
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0: Girls Aloud and The Promise on Nation Radio Yorkshire. It will forever remind me of the summer, a few summers back, where I'd been booked for a few gigs across the region, as we often are. And pretty much everyone I turned up to, Nadine Coyle from Girls Aloud had also been booked to perform it. I felt like we were just, one of us was following the other, and I'm still not sure who. Alex Duffy at breakfast. Anyway, right now, thank you for getting Nation Radio on. I've got a question, and you're never going to get it.
1: Alex Duffy's never going to get it.
2: Never going to get it.
0: One in four of us keep this, even though it no longer works. What is it? Thank you for your guesses this morning. Mike has been on in Hull. He says, Alex, is it a laptop? No one ever knows what to do with the broken ones. Yeah, because there's always something. Don't take it to the tip. You shouldn't chuck something like that into the rubbish. Not all right, but it's got all my data on it. What? I'm not going to take it to the recycling bit. Should you wipe it? But if it's broken because it doesn't work. Oh, I don't know. It's the wrong answer anyway, Mike. Kelly wonders whether it's a watch. We had that as a wrong guess. John's in Scunthorpe. Is it a Sony Walkman? Do you know what, John? Let's branch it out. Any brand of Walkman is incorrect, as is the CD version. Did you have a Discman as well? Wrong. Joanne says, remote control. Why do men think it may come in handy? Because they're right, Joanne. It might come in handy. We never know, do we? Wrong answer. Nikki says, is it an old mobile phone, Alex? And Nikki, along with Heidi this morning, along with Trish, who is in Grimsby, and along with Dave, who is in Beverly, have all got the right answer, and this fanfare is yours. One in four of us keep an old mobile phone. I think it would, I thought it would have been higher. I thought we all have a drawer where the old mobiles go. The old mobile phone graveyard. You open it and you're like, oh, do you remember this one? Why have I still got it? I don't know. In case I can sell it to a museum one day. Taylor Swift, this is I Knew It, I Knew You at Nation Radio Yorkshire.

0: Taylor Swift at Nation Radio Yorkshire for Friday. It's Alex Duffy at breakfast with you. An unlikely honour she's now had in that some bugs that eat plants have been named after her. One of the research fellows involved in it was a big Swiftie, and he said it felt authentic to me. Well, I'm glad someone thought it felt authentic. They've named the bugs after Taylor and some of her biggest albums. So they're this is genuine, by the way. There's now a bug called a Swiftiephilus Taylorae, a Swiftiephilus Amator, after lover, a Swiftiephilus Intrepidus, which is the Latin for fearless, and the Swiftiephilus Poetorum, after poets. There's someone, I'm not going to name him, but as soon as they hear that animals are being named after living human beings that aren't connected, he's going to want to rename things. He's going to want to rename one of the dinosaurs. The T in T-Rex will stand for Trump. News for 7 next, and then a real feel-good Friday song in just a moment at Nation Radio.
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0: The top story is this hour. The Prime Minister says terror still knocks at the door of democracy as he expressed Britain's unity with the US 25 years on from the 9/11 attacks. Memorials are being held either side of the Atlantic today, remembering victims and their families. Sean Windeatt, based in London, was on the phone to a colleague in New York when it happened.
14: Well, that day I was working in the finance department, making my normal morning call when the line went dead. That moment will live with me forever.
0: MPs will be voting again on whether to legalise the assisted dying bill in England and Wales. The legislation would allow adults with fewer than 6 months to live to apply to be given help to end their own life. Police chiefs have stepped up planning and intelligence gathering after the Home Secretary warned anti-migration protesters are trying to intimidate communities. Last weekend, there were masked demonstrators at the Port of Dover and in Portsmouth. And for the first time since May, the price of oil has jumped above $100 a barrel. It's been driven by rising attacks on shipping in the Middle East after Houthi rebels seized a Red Sea port.
22: Now for the news here in East Yorkshire and North Lincolnshire, and the chair of the National Farmers Union in part of the region says they urgently need more government backing and clearer rules to protect homegrown food and high standards. Andrew Sewell, who represents East Yorkshire, says both profits and confidence are falling, leading to less British food being produced. He wants action.
23: So we have the ability and the climate and the soils to do it and the expertise. It's the confidence that we need and the direction from government. And also, you know, just don't undermine us with production from countries which can we can't produce their same standards.
22: The government's previously said it's committed to food security and farm profitability, and imported food subject to strict controls. More on the anniversary of 9/11, and three Humberside firefighters have completed a stair climb in Atlanta, honouring those who died. They joined hundreds of colleagues in climbing 110 floors, raising money for charity. And a three-day operation to address antisocial behaviour in the centre of Grimsby's resulted in numerous fines and warnings. There were things like riding a bike in prohibited areas, possessing drugs, and ignoring previous warnings or orders.
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22: A mix of cloud and sunny spells through today, but staying mostly dry. Highs of 21. That's the latest. I'm Adam Richardson.
25: Good morning, it's Alex Duffy at breakfast with you. Yesterday, Hull City's boss said two words and made everyone in the press conference laugh. Find out what after Bruno Mars, and first this great throwback from Toni Braxton for you.

0: Genesis, Invisible Touch, and the unmistakable voice of Phil Collins. This is Nation Radio. It's the unremarkable voice of me, Alex Duffy. Welcome to Friday. We've made it. Let's look at what's trending this morning, then.
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0: Right. Two big 90s groups are trending. Oasis and Spice Girls. It's like we've gone back in time, isn't it? Oasis are trending because last night outside Manchester's Etihad Stadium, loads of drones in the sky spelt out the Oasis logo, and then they reformed into a date, 14th of September, which is this coming Monday at 4 p.m. So we suspect this will be the announcement that we've all been waiting for ages, that they're going to be doing a whole run of dates at Manchester City's Etihad Stadium next summer. And possibly they'll be announcing the Nebworth dates as well, that we also suspect they have booked. Spice Girls, meanwhile, trending because they teased a big announcement. And theirs, when people thought it might be a tour, they'd use the stairs from the Wannabe music video and everything. And the announcement was they've got a CD and a vinyl of some of their old stuff coming out. No new tour dates whatsoever. So Spice Girls fans bit upset and annoyed. And Hull City boss Sergei Yakirovich has got everyone laughing yesterday in his press conference. He was asked, how can the Tigers beat Chelsea this weekend? His reply, two words, had everyone laughing. He went,

0: is Bruno Mars. This is Nation Radio. Thank you for getting us on. Alex Duffy at breakfast. You know we're local for you all day, right? We love it round here too. Cannot wait for a big old weekend. And the first week of all of the schools have now gone back, I think. Or there can't be any outstanding ones, are there? Look, almost every school back now across the region. I'd love you to complete this morning then, please. I can tell the kids have gone back to school because... dot, dot, dot. Now, this is going to mean different things to different people, isn't it? I can tell the kids have gone back to school because... dot, dot, dot. Complete the sentence, please. Maybe as a parent you feel one way about this, or maybe if you don't have kids you've noticed it because of something else. So what is it for you? I can tell the kids have gone back to school because... complete the sentence. Easiest way, in a voice note on WhatsApp, hit the old microphone button on WhatsApp and record yours. I can tell the kids have gone back to school because... send me yours. 07740938500 is the number. I can tell, by the way, because when I went to the coffee shop that's usually been overrun for the last few weeks, there's only about two people in there. Send me yours, whether it's on WhatsApp or message me on Facebook as well. Alex Duffy at breakfast. Come say hello or get in touch. On the way in a moment, going to get the latest update on the roads if you are heading out for a school run. And Mark Ronson next at Nation.
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11: I'm Simon James. Looking clear for now over the Humber Bridge. One or two delays already coming out of Hull. This is Jock's Lodge as you bypass Beverley on the A10 at 79. Just under Kew coming in. Beverley Road at Clough Road. And already a slight build-up on the A63. That's Heather Road onto Castle Street in the approach to Myton Bridge. Usual roadworks on the Scooby Bypass A164. Temporary lights causing delays at Beverley Road. In Welton, there's a closure of Common Lane for repairs. And Northern Trains, there's cancellations between Hull and Scarborough because of a track fault.
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Prince and 1999. It's Nation Radio Yorkshire. Alex Duffy at breakfast with you. Actually, might be the weather for a 99 at some points over the weekend. 21 today, 21 over the weekend, and by Monday back to 23 degrees. Alex Duffy at breakfast. Silly old September. Listen, the kids are back at school. I'd love you this morning for a Friday. What can you put in my gap here? Complete this. I can tell the kids have gone back to school because blank. I can tell the kids have gone back to school because, blank, Robbie and Hull says, because the commute takes me 45 minutes again instead of 15. On the plus side, Robbie, it means you can hear more of the great songs on Nation Radio, like Lenny Kravitz with a classic coming up. You're welcome. And this one, Donna in Cottingham says, I can tell the kids have gone back to school because the cost of a package holiday has suddenly halved. Oh my God, yeah, when you suddenly Google it, you can spot where the school term dates are just from the cost, can't you? When you do that like month-by-month view on the holidays thing. Listen, if you fancy a getaway, £500,000 will help with that. I'll tell you in a couple of minutes how you can make that yours. And complete the gap, please, this morning. I can tell the kids have gone back to school because, blank, WhatsApp me with yours right now. Beyonce and Texas Hold'em is on Nation for a Friday. This ain't it.

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0: Friday Morning Nation Radio with Lenny Kravitz, not Henry. Although, imagine if Lenny Kravitz had done those hotel adverts back in the day. That would have been different, wouldn't it? With these pillows, you can fly away. Thank you for getting us on this morning. I would love to know, can you complete this sentence this morning for me, please? I can tell the kids have gone back to school because... on WhatsApp, 07740938500, Mark in Hull's been on. Says, Alex, I can tell kids have gone back to school because all you see on Facebook is photos of kids stood in front of doors in school uniform. Yeah, it's a good way to find out what front doors all your friends have got, though, isn't it? You're on Facebook and they're looking like, oh, I thought I'd have a fancy front door. They're not as posh as we thought they were then. Send me yours. I can tell the kids have gone back to school because... We're doing more of those this morning. On the way as well. Great song from Alex Warren. Big weekend one. And do you remember Plan B had a brilliant album some years ago? Something from that next at Nation. Make me a
1: 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With Nation Player.
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20: 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We'll be grown-ups by then.
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26: Simon James. All clear so far for the M62. Nothing major for the Humber Bridge. It's maybe building slightly at the toll booths. Bit of queuing traffic already both ways as you bypass Beverley at Jock's Lodge on the A1079. Putting up Stonebury Road, Cleveland Street coming into Hull. The traffic generally around Mount Pleasant and Holderness Road. Maybe a little bit heavy coming in Heddon Road to Roger Millwood Way. Trains this morning, there's been a track fault. That's been cancellations for northern trains between Hull and Scarborough.
17: Travel.
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ABBA at Nation Radio Yorkshire. Plan B before it was She Said. Sunny spells around this morning, a little bit cloudier later on today, but highs still of 21 degrees and similar over the weekend, maybe with a risk of showers as well. Hope you're doing all right. I'm asking you to complete the sentence this morning. You can tell that kids have gone back to school because blank. Thank you for filling in the gaps on this one. There is an utter genius one that's come in. I'm going to talk about this after 8 this morning because I want to know whether your children, if you're a parent, are the same as Amy's, who's got in touch. And WhatsApp me with yours, please. Complete the sentence this morning. By the way, this weekend on Nation Radio, loads of songs and artists that have got colours in them. Think Coldplay in yellow. Think Green Day. Think Van Morrison, Brown Eyed Girl. Think Amy Winehouse, Back to Black. All of that sort of stuff. Now, it all starts tomorrow morning, Saturday morning from 10. Me and Caroline are back together for a right good giggle for the weekend. If you normally don't catch us, ask your smart speaker to play Nation Radio Yorkshire tomorrow morning when you're awake from 10, and we will get you through your Saturday morning and early Saturday afternoon with a right giggle here on Nation Radio tomorrow. In just a moment, my Duff note. Can you work out where it's from? After Alex Warren.

0: Alex Warren at Nation Radio. After eight this morning, by the way, more of you completing the phrase of, I can tell the kids have gone back to school because blank. Looking forward to getting through some of those. Also, going to tell you who's going to be on the show on Monday. Can't wait for that. First of all, time for this. Duff note. It's Nation Radio Yorkshire for Friday morning. I'm Alex Duffy, and this is my Duff note. It is the first note of a song that I'm about to play you. The first note's repeated a few times this morning, so you're doing all right. You just need to tell me the artist and title of the song that I'm going to play in full after eight this morning. WhatsApp me with your answer. Are you ready? Today's Duff note is this. Here we go. Worth the wait. What is it today? Do you know it? Right, okay, I need the artist and the correct title on WhatsApp right now. If you need the WhatsApp number, it's this one, 07740938500. Save that as Nation Radio Yorkshire in your phone. WhatsApp me right now. Send me a message with the artist, the title, who are you, where are you, any big weekend plans or anything going on for you, and your shout-out could be coming up. The thing with this is, I can only do 30 seconds of shout-outs next. When the timer stops, so do the shout-outs. So get in quick, and yours could be next. What's this? Today's Duff Note, find out next at Nation. Duff Note.
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23: Top stories this hour. Events are being held across the UK today, remembering the victims of 9/11. Almost 3,000 people lost their lives 25 years ago today when four commercial planes were hijacked by Al-Qaeda terrorists in US skies. 67 were British citizens. Former President George W. Bush famously was told the news while he was visiting a school in Florida.
24: I didn't have much time to process that. It was pretty clear to me that if we were under attack, then my job was to defend the child that was reading to me and her family and her country.
23: A bill giving dying adults help to end their life could move a step closer later when MPs vote on a proposal to bring it in. The last effort to change the law in England and Wales was supported by MPs, but it stalled in the House of Lords. We've had an update on the UK's economy this morning. It grew in July. The expansion of 0.4% follows similar growth the month before. And experts are warning some menopause supplements claiming to ease symptoms don't have the key nutrients and vary in vitamin doses. Researchers found no single common ingredient across products they tested.
25: Now for the news here in East Yorkshire and North Lincolnshire, and the chair of the National Farmers Union in part of the region says his members need more support and fairer rules from government to protect food production and standards. Andrew Sewell, who represents East Yorkshire, warns many in the sector are struggling.
26: Margins have been squeezed, profitability in agriculture is very low, and so you're seeing that, you know, people haven't the confidence to push forward with the businesses that they were doing a generation ago. And what we're saying to government is, well, you know, what do you want from us? Do you want to produce more food? And they seem to be saying yes. And they said, well, give us some support, give us the encouragement that we need.
25: The government says it's committed to food security and farm profitability. Health bosses have decided hospitals in Hull and the two in Grimsby and Scunthorpe should work more independently. They want them to operate as two separate trusts, but still with some collaboration. They also say it shouldn't change patient care or how they access services. And it's claimed new battery electric trains between Manchester, Piccadilly and Hull could make services faster and more reliable. The route's one of those to benefit from a £1 billion government investment.
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25: A mix of cloud and sunny spells through today, but staying mostly dry. Highs of 21. That's the latest. I'm Adam Richardson. Nation
0: Radio. That's not bad at all, is it, for the 11th of September? Morning, Alex Duffy at breakfast with you across Yorkshire and Northern Lincolnshire. And a Duff note today, this is the first note of which song? On WhatsApp now, artist and title, and a shout out could be coming your way after we start with Rufus and Chaka Khan right now.

the script and the crowd was singing Wonderwall. They might be. This announcement from Oasis on Monday at 4 p.m. it looks like. There were some drones above the Etihad Stadium in Manchester that spelled out the Oasis logo and then rearranged into Monday's date and 4 p.m. was the time. If that's not what they're announcing, they've really gone too far this time. This is Nation Radio Yorkshire and time for this. Duff, Duff, Duff, Duff, Duff, Duff, Duff, Duff, Duff, Duff Note. A song I'm playing you in just a moment, and the Duff Note, as I call it, the first note, is this. I mean, it's repeated a bunch of times this morning, so have you got it right? I have got a load of shout-outs. We can only get through 30 seconds of these. Well done getting it right this morning, therefore. To Dave, whose birthday it is today, says I'm working 3 days straight. Happy birthday. Hello to Lee at Carhouse Dog Rescue, he's got it. Lisa's doing a big shop. Hello to Jenny in Driffield. Pat in West Yorkshire's got it as well. Hello to Kelly. Rachel in Brough is going to one of those songs by candlelight tomorrow at Selby Abbey. That'd be amazing. Hello to Cheryl at Thorngum Bowl. She's doing It's a Knockout for Dove House Hospice tomorrow with work colleagues. Have an amazing one. Debbie's got it right. Lisa as well. Hello to Mike's got five in a row. Vicky's daughter's having a sleepover with eight at hers tomorrow. Kirsty and Hull as well. Says it's so spooky, Alex. Oh, I can't tell you why it's spooky. You'll have to deal with it. The Duff Note today. Did you get that it was Ollie Mertz? But which one? Dance for me tonight on Nation Radio. Believe.

0: Ollie Murs, Nation Radio. Thank goodness it's Friday, eh? And a bit of sunshine to end the week as well. Warm-ish today, 21 degrees today and across the weekend as well. Alex Duffy at breakfast. Bridlington Steampunk Weekend this weekend. So if you see stuff going on and think, what on earth is happening? It'll be that. And tomorrow, Hull KR Player of the Year Awards, their end of season awards as well at Connexion Live. I'll be there for that. And I want to know at the end of the week where the remainder of schools have gone back. Complete the sentence. I know that kids have gone back to school because... dot, dot, dot. Thank you for getting in touch with these. Amy's been on. Says, Alex, I can tell the kids have gone back to school because... instead of waking up at 6 a.m. every morning like they have for the last week, 6 weeks, mine now don't want to get out of bed at all. What is the... it feels like some sort of reverse psychology that's going on here, doesn't it, Amy? And I know this is a thing, because I remember doing exactly that when I was a kid. Summer holidays hit, and suddenly I bounce out of bed at six, going, quick, there's cartoons to be watched. Yet suddenly schools go back. And getting out of bed at seven felt like the end of the world. There is a difference between getting up to watch cartoons and getting up because you've got to pack your PE kit, isn't there? On the way, music for you this morning. Blondie on the way, something from Lewis Capaldi, and more of yours. Can you complete the sentence, please? I can tell the kids have gone back to school because... dot, dot, dot. Fill the blank right now. WhatsApp me, 07740-938-500. Look at the roads coming your way in just a second, Nation.
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11: Simon James. So mostly fine this morning for the Humber Bridge. Just the usual delays on the approach at the toll booths. It's backed up to Swanland on the A164. It's also heavy on the 164 into Beverley as you approach Junks Lodge. Queuing there both ways on the A10 at 79. It's on to build up Swinemore Lane at the Grove Hill Junction. Reasonably heavy either side of Clough Road for the Beverley Road into Hull. Also delays again from Heddon Road to Roger Millwood Way. Northern trains still being disrupted by a track fault. Various cancellations between Hull and Scarborough this morning.
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0: I mean, clearly so much of a dreamer, she hadn't realised the rest of the band had gone home. Live in Joy and Dreamer on Nation Radio Yorkshire. I thought we deserved a bit of joy for a sunny Friday, so I thought I'd stick that one on. It's going to be all right this weekend. Highs of 21 degrees. And good morning. Welcome to Nation Radio Yorkshire. I'm Alex Duffy. Can you complete this morning? I can tell the kids have gone back to school because blank. Amanda says, Alex, I can tell the kids have gone back to school because twice this week I've had to run out and ask people to not block my driveway. Jodie and Hethel says, because according to our smart meter energy, energy use through the day has dropped 80%. I love that. I can tell kids have gone back to school this week because, Kirsty and Earl says, Alex, because it's taking 40 minutes longer to get to work. You're welcome. It means you can enjoy Lewis Capaldi and Mariah Carey that I'm playing you in just a second. And Rachel and Bruff says, Alex, I can tell the kids have gone back to school because our washing basket isn't constantly full of their frequent outfit changes several times a day. Hey, it was a hot old summer. We were all a bit whiffy. Send me yours on WhatsApp, 07740938500. With your answer to this, I can tell the kids have gone back to school because Lewis Capaldi, Hold Me While You Wait, is on Nation Radio for Friday.
1: I'm waiting now, saving all my precious time. Losing light, I'm missing my same old us. Before we learned our truth too late,

0: Mariah Carey and Dream Lover, and before it, Lewis Capaldi on Nation Radio Yorkshire. Alex Duffy at breakfast with you. By the way, on Monday's show, somebody will be on with us after eight, and he is coming to Hull soon. He's at Hull City Hall at the end of this month. So he's coming on to chat about that, and we're going to have a good old natter with the man who you might know. This noise is a clue. And this music is a clue. And actually, I'm really looking forward to asking him about that, because on Monday's breakfast show after eight, Alan Davis is going to be joining us on the show. You may know him as Jonathan Creek from back in the day. You may know him as the guy who was gets the answers wrong on QI. He's been on Taskmaster recently as well. And he's going to be on with us after eight on Monday, talking about what it's like to be famous for all of those different things, and about what his tour's about as well, and about Hull City. We'll talk about football because he's a big Arsenal fan. So all of those things. Monday after eight, Alan Davis on the show here on Nation Radio Yorkshire. Coming up, music for you this morning from Travis, and more of you completing the sentence this morning. I know the kids have gone back to school because... Next. Make me a
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0: We are just a few hours away from somebody answering their phone and then a few minutes later having £500,000 transferred into their bank account. 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
2: But we just thought, because we're going away anyway, so we thought, we'll just do it. The next bet, anything. And here we are.
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28: I'm Simon James. Remains fairly clear for the Humber Bridge. Problems though in Hull. There's been an accident on Park Street at Colonial Street. Traffic squeezing by, but police are at the scene, so expect delays. Through to be heavy as always. Either side of Clough Road, this is Beverly Road into the city. Still queuing from the end of Heddon Road to Roger Millwood Way. A few delays on Mount Pleasant, approaching Holdenham Road. Stonefray Road, Cleveland Street, Great Union Street, all fairly busy. Latest on the train, still a track fault, meaning cancellations for northern services between Hull and Scarborough.
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Nation Radio Yorkshire with Travis, and why does it always rain on me? Well, today is dry. The weekend is looking okay. Chance of showers over the weekend, but again, mostly dry and temperatures around about 21 for this weekend. Just mentioned, Alan Davis is going to be on the show with us on Monday. Michelle in Grimsby says, QI is my favourite show, Alex. Can't wait to hear him on Monday now. And Debbie in Hull says, Alex, me and hubby Chris have tickets to see him at Hull City Hall. I'm looking forward to your show on Monday. Well, Alan Davis, you know, from Taskmaster and QI and Jonathan Creek, on the show after 8 on Monday morning. End of the first full week of kids being back to school for most. And I'd love to complete the phrase this morning. I can tell the kids have gone back to school because... Emma West Toll says, because the park near ours is empty at 3 and ran by 3.15. Particularly with the weather being all right this week. Casey in Pocklington says, because I've spent £30 on stationery that I know will mysteriously disappear before next Friday. Oh, yeah. The never-ending coloured pencils, black hole. Anon. This one's Anon in Hull. You know they're good when they're anonymous. I can tell the kids have gone back to school because the parents' WhatsApp group has come back from the dead. And this person says... I've missed the stupid questions. And now you're thinking, oh, that's not our WhatsApp group they're talking about. And this one is from Cara in Wintringham, says, because the washing has gone from mostly bright colours to mostly grey. Well, if you just put something black in with something white, that happens, doesn't it? Olivia Rodrigo, this is the new one, Stupid Song, at Nation Radio for Friday morning. New York City.

0: Olivia Rodrigo's just got a way of doing songs that are so unique and so brilliant. That is her latest one, Stupid Song. It's Nation Radio Yorkshire. It's Alex Duffy at breakfast with you for a stupid old Friday. It'll be fine. I'm glad we've got to Friday. We've got a good weekend to come. There's lots going on. Hello, if you're heading off to the Steampunk weekend in Bridlington over the weekend. Looks like it's going to be brilliant. And the Hulk KR End of Season Awards tomorrow at Connexion Live as well. And in just a moment, an hour of songs from the year of this from Pet Shop Boys. Bananarama were at the top of the game. Play one of theirs in just a second. Your mission is to work out the year that all of these songs are from next as well. Playing you, Hue and Cry as well. Big song was Labour of Love. All of those. And I've got some big clues for you as well this morning to work out the year. We will play the Golden Hour next at Nation Radio.
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4: Top stories this hour. The Prime Minister says terror still knocks at the door of democracy as he expressed Britain's unity with the US 25 years on from the 9/11 attacks. Memorials are being held either side of the Atlantic today, remembering victims and their families. Sean Windeatt, based in London, was on the phone to a colleague in New York when it happened.
16: Well, that day I was working in the finance department, making my normal morning call when the line went dead. That moment will live with me forever.
4: MPs will once again be voting on whether or not to back assisted dying in England and Wales. The original version of the legislation ran out of time in the House of Lords in the spring, failing to become law. Face coverings at anti-migrant protests could be banned. It's after a warning protesters are trying to intimidate communities. People in masks blocked access to the port of Dover and also gathered in Portsmouth last weekend. And the UK's economy grew faster than expected in July. Official figures out this morning show it expanded by 0.4%. Partly, we are told, helped out by investments in AI.
24: Now for the news, here in East Yorkshire and North Lincolnshire, and the chair of the National Farmers Union in part of the region says it's vital the agricultural sector increases the amount of food grown in the country. Andrew Sewell, who represents East Yorkshire, says the government must act to protect food security and address the challenges they're facing.
25: When you bring a food from further abroad, from further afield, transport becomes a cost. Fuel is a big percentage of transport costs. If we have the ability to do it here, we should do it here.
24: The government's previously said it's committed to food security and farm profitability. Hospitals in Hull won't be working as closely with those in Grimsby and Scunthorpe after a decision by health bosses. They want those on the north and south banks to have separate trusts, although there'll still be some collaboration. They're reassuring patients that it shouldn't change care or access to services. And rail passengers using the Manchester Piccadilly to Hull train are being told they'll benefit from a £1 billion government investment. It's one of several routes which will see battery electric trains, which are claimed to be faster and more reliable.
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24: A mix of cloud and sunny spells through today, but staying mostly dry, highs of 21. That's the latest. I'm Adam Richardson.
27: Someone once said, give me an hour, I will give you a year. Oh, it was me actually talking about this feature, the Golden Hour, an hour of songs, but what year are they all from? Work it

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0: Nation.

drama were at their peak at this point. I heard a rumour on Nation Radio Yorkshire. Pet Shop Boys before it, and what have I done to deserve this? So in the style of Pet Shop Boys, what is the year that the songs are from? Can you work it out this morning? Dusty Springfield guested on that song as well. Talking of big women in music, Aretha Franklin in this year became the first woman inducted into the Rock and Roll Hall of Fame. And the game of the year, arcade game of the year, was Outrun. I remember playing Outrun. I remember playing it fairly recently. You know those like arcade places? We've got had a few around here. But last time I was over in Leeds, and we ended up in one of those places with all the retro arcade games. And I played Outrun. I love games like that from back in the day. But what year are the songs from this morning? Terence Trent D'Arby, Wishing Well, at Nation.

0: Madonna on Nation Radio Yorkshire. This is the Golden Hour. What year was Who's That Girl released? Terence Trent D'Arby with Wishing Well before it. You know, Bridlington Steampunk Weekend is on this weekend. Well, in this year, the original Leisure World opened in Brid. And how much for a painting of some sunflowers? It's a decent painting, I reckon. I don't know. 50 quid? Let's go to the auction.
1: Last time, at £22.5 million.
0: What?
1: At £22,500,000 for the last time.
0: Oh my gosh. Van Gogh's sunflowers sold at Christie's. It was a world record that was more than double the price of the previous world record for any piece of art when that sold in this year. What year were those things in the news and songs like Swing Out Sister and Erasure in the charts? I'm playing those next.
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out Sister on Nation Radio's Golden Hour. Do you know the year? Hello to Laura in Grimsby, who did. She's moving house later on, and she's got the right year. Des and Noel's got it right early doors as well. Hello to David, who is at the hospital this morning at Castle Hill. And Ryan as well, who's cleaning windows. He says, I remember being five in this year. You've got the right year. It is the year two unlikely brothers became cult television heroes when this, in this month actually, in this year started. Oh, Barry and Paul at their finest. When was Chucklevision first on the telly? It's the same year that the first UK IKEA opened over in Warrington. Did you go for a big day out? And the Queen came to town. She was in Hull laying the foundation stone at what became the Ice Arena. And she opened the Humberside Fire and Rescue HQ at Hesel. In what year? It's the year Erasure

0: Kim Wilde, Junior at Another Step. This is Nation Radio's Golden Hour. Hello, Tom in Driffield. It's the year he was born. He's got the right year. Mary in Hesel says, I think I started school in this year, Alex. And Chris in Withens, he says, great memories of young me just getting into music around this time. But what time is it? Find out after a Fleetwood Mac song. Your guess is on WhatsApp and the answer next.
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0: 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It's the Golden Hour on Nation Radio. 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
0: It is the year that Emma has got right this morning. Emma and Adam, well done. Hello to Josie and Jenny and Lynette working in the bakery this morning. Trudy is another that's got it right. John in Scunthorpe knows the year as well. And hello as well to Ivor, who is waiting on his car MOT in the Hull this morning. Fingers crossed for you. Are you in the little waiting bit? Oh, have they offered you a cup of something? Do you know, brown water, usually, when I go to get ours done. I hope it's all right. It'll be fine. And an advisory on the tyres and the wiper blades, and it's always what it usually is. Listen, the year was 1987, and your final song from 87 is Wet, Wet, Wet at Nation Radio.

0: Your final song this morning on Nation Radio's Golden Hour from 1987. Well done if you got it right. That is it from me. Back tomorrow with Caroline for a Saturday morning starting the Colours weekend. And then on Monday's show after 8, Alan Davies joins us. I'm going to leave you with Griffo. He's on the way with Rita Ora next.
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3: The top stories this hour. Those who lost their lives in the 9/11 attacks 25 years ago are being remembered in memorial services here and across the Atlantic today. A total of nearly 3,000 people were killed when three hijacked planes crashed in New York and Washington, D.C. 67 Britons died. Sean Windyatt works in London and at the time it happened had been on the phone to a colleague in New York. 650 people in his company died.
7: The CFO that hired me was in the office and obviously did not survive. The person I was talking to on the phone every morning, of course, did not survive.
3: The Chancellor says Britain's economy is demonstrating a welcome resilience, as official figures this morning show it grew faster than expected. In July, it expanded by 0.4%. A cabinet minister says she's hoping a vote by MPs to help adults end their life will be respectful. The issue is being debated in Parliament today. And there's a warning it's taking too long to stop unqualified people carrying out high-risk cosmetic procedures like liquid BBLs. A group of MPs says surgeries involving scalpels are happening in living rooms and salons.
16: Now for the news here in East Yorkshire and North Lincolnshire, and the chair of the National Farmers Union in part of the region says the industry is facing low confidence and profitability and the government urgently needs to offer more help. Andrew Sewell, who represents East Yorkshire, has concerns about some imports.
17: It's happened recently where eggs have been imported into this country which were contaminated with salmonella, and I think two people died and a lot of people were very poorly with it. Well, you know, we've been salmonella free and we test for salmonella regularly to make sure it never gets onto the shelf, but yet, you know, the imports aren't produced to those same standards.
16: The government says it's committed to helping farms and they're investigating salmonella clusters with possible links to imported eggs. Health bosses have decided hospitals in Hull and the two in Grimsby and Scunthorpe should work more independently. They want them to operate as two separate trusts, but still with some collaboration. They also say it shouldn't change patient care. And it's claimed new battery electric trains between Manchester Piccadilly and Hull could make services faster and more reliable. The route's one of those to benefit from a £1 billion government investment.
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16: A mix of cloud and sunny spells through today, but staying mostly dry, highs of 21. That's the latest. I'm Adam Richardson.
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20: 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My name's Griffo. 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

0: Nation Radio, good tune. That is Nick, Aretha Franklin, Who's Zooming Who, Top Loader, Dancing in the Moonlight, and Rita Ora. My name's Griffo. Thank you to Alex Duffy, who's back on air tomorrow morning at 10 with Caroline. And what an amazing golden hour that was today.
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0: Throwback to 1987 with the Pet Shop Boys and Dusty Springfield, Terence Trent D'Arby and Bananarama. Got that year straight away today, and a nice one to wrap the week off on. So I'm here till 1 o'clock. Later tonight, we'll give away half a mil on Drive Time. We're talking Make Me a Winner. And if you've not got an entry in yet, what are you waiting for? I'll tell you how you can enter in the next 10 minutes. We also have Guess the Ad for you. Yesterday was Milky Way. And I'll tell you a couple of things got me rather excited over the last 24 hours. After a couple of tunes, Kool & the Gang, first Taylor Swift on Nation Radio Yorkshire.

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0: It is, isn't it? Natasha Bedingfield and Ritten, Nation Radio across Yorkshire. Hopefully your Friday morning's good. I'm Griffo. It's Elton John and Rocket Man. And well done to Leona, who won the big one last week on Make Me a Winner. She thought she'd give it a go because she's emigrating.
1: But we just thought, because we're going away anyway, so we thought, we'll just do it. The next bet's anything. And so here we are.
0: There they are with a big wad of cash.
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0: 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Got to be quick though, lines closed tonight at 5. Kate Thornton's going to be calling somebody, could be you, I hope it is, and she will pay you £500,000 straight into your bank right after the call. What are you waiting for?
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0: musicians over the years, but the guys from Toto have probably played on more songs than any others. It's a great tune, that Africa. Before that, Little Mix and Breakup Song. Yesterday's Guess the Ad was Milky Way, wasn't it?
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0: 07740938500. 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But an advert for what product? 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WhatsApp me. Go on. Last one of the week, 07740938500. With Janet Jackson next and Take That Sweet July. 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

0: Friday morning here with Griffo, back to the 80s, Janet Jackson, what have you done for me lately, baby? Miriam Margoloid, she's amazing. She's so funny on the telly, isn't she? She is coming to Connexion Live in October. She's playing Tuesday night on the 13th. And if you want to be there on us here at Nation Radio, you can win a pair of tickets and a signed copy of a brand new book, which is great. It's called Full English. Want to win that? You've got till 5 o'clock tonight to enter. 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She's also the very first voice, the voiceover of Take It Easy with Capri Caramel. You'd never think it was her, would you? Right, have you got this yet?
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2: Jason and Maxine, first ride today in Cleethorpes. Well done. Spot on. I think you've got them all this week. Well, at least four, I think. Mark Hedges has got it right as well. Well done, Mark. You're not a gardener by any chance, are you? Great name for a business if you are. Alison in Grimsby, well done to you. Sammy and Claire in Driftfield. And also, we got Mark at the theatre at York Hospital. Spot on. More clues coming up. Now take that, Nation Yorkshire.
3: Okay.

0: Beverly. Well done, Jennifer. All the team at Imagination Station also, right? Hello to Tina. Tina's working with Gary and Hessel. She said, Gary has got my round of phobia when it comes to brews. Come on, Gary, pull your finger out, get the kettle on, buddy. I've got the answer coming up next. Also after 11 on Nation, workplace of the day. Our music from Pulp, Adele, and a huge one from the 80s from Queen.
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9: Top stories this hour. The Chancellor says the UK's economy is showing what he calls a welcome resilience. That's despite continued pressure from the Middle East conflict. The latest figures this morning say it grew in July. Transport Secretary Heidi Alexander says the government's working to help us all out.
10: The new Prime Minister has come in and made a series of announcements to try and help the high street. For example, the 20% business rates cut to clubs, live music venues.
9: A proposed new law that would allow terminally ill adults in England and Wales to end their lives with medical help is being debated by MPs again. It was first put forward last year but stalled in the House of Lords. A memorial service is getting underway in London and events are being held across the world, marking 25 years since the 9/11 attacks. A special changing of the guard ceremony is taking place at Buckingham Palace as the Prime Minister warns terror still knocks on the door of democracy. And experts are warning some menopause supplements claiming to ease symptoms don't have the key nutrients and in vitamin doses. Researchers have found no single common ingredient across the products they tested.
11: Now for the news here in East Yorkshire and North Lincolnshire, and the chair of the National Farmers Union in part of the region says the industry is facing low confidence and profitability and the government urgently needs to offer more help. Andrew Sewell, who represents East Yorkshire, has concerns about some imports.
12: It's happened recently where eggs have been imported into this country which were contaminated with salmonella, and I think two people died and a lot of people were very poorly with it. Well, you know, we've been salmonella free and we test for salmonella regularly to make sure it never gets onto the shelf, but yet, you know, the imports aren't produced to those same standards.
11: The government says it's committed to helping farms and they're investigating salmonella clusters with possible links to imported eggs. Health bosses have decided hospitals in Hull and the two in Grimsby and Scunthorpe should work more independently. They want them to operate as two separate trusts, but still with some collaboration. They also say it shouldn't change patient care. And it's claimed new battery electric trains between Manchester Piccadilly and Hull could make services faster and more reliable. The route's one of those to benefit from a £1 billion government investment.
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11: A mix of cloud and sunny spells through today, but staying mostly dry. Highs of 21. That's the latest. I'm Adam Richardson.
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15: 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My name's Griffo, playing the best variety of hits. 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

0: Texarkana Magic Queen. Nation Radio across Yorkshire with the best variety of hits, and before that, Adele and Pulp. And the ad today, lots of you getting it right, well done. 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
0: This one from the 1990s today. It was an advert for Coca-Cola back in 1992.

Nation Radio, John Waite, missing you. I'm Griffo, playing Yorkshire's best variety of hits. Big game tonight for Hull FC. They're playing in Headingley, Leeds Rhinos. Of course, they've got a huge weekend next weekend. Super League playoff eliminators. Tough games them as well. Hull KR tonight away at St Helens. Big games for the footy over the weekend too. Grimsby Town play at lunchtime tomorrow. They're playing Bristol Rovers. Scunny playing away at Sutton. And York City playing at home at the LNER against Swindon Town, of course. Hull City, can they keep this massive unbeaten run going? And of course, that clean sheet. They've got a tough game though at Stamford Bridge. They are playing Chelsea, 3 o'clock.

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0: at Seafood Institute, the restaurant in Grimsby, down on Origin Way at Euro Park. Listening right now, and their favourite songs, The Eurythmics, Sweet Dreams Are Made of This, and Prince, the awesome, most beautiful girl in the world. And if you want to be on Workplace next week, send me a WhatsApp anytime you like. Just put Griffo on it, and I'll know where to go. And you can send that to 07740938500.
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0: Well, it's very exciting. In less than 5.5 hours here at Nation Yorkshire, we will give away 500k. That's you and I, £500,000. Imagine getting a call later off Kate Thornton saying, you're the winner. How would you act? Would you scream? Would you be speechless? Would you already be spending that money in your head? I am right now. Lambo, Ferrari, house, boat on the marina. If you want to win tonight, here's how you enter. Dead simple. 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You've got till before 5 o'clock tonight. That is the cutoff. 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

0: Nation Radio 1 from the 80s. It's like a trip to the butcher's. Every time you go away, you take a piece of meat with you. It's Paul Young. Miles Smith before that. Stay if you want to dance.
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0: All across Yorkshire, my name's Griffo with an hour of the 1980s today. We do it every single weekday, noon till 1. And some amazing songs in there today, including this one with the opening line, as he came into the window, it was the sound of a crescendo. He came into her apartment, he left the bloodstains on the carpet. Even I know that one. 07740938500. You don't need any clues on that one today, do you? Do you? Really? I don't think so.
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0: As he came into the window, it was the sound of a crescendo. He came into her apartment, he left the bloodstains on the carpet. Right, who's going to be first to get that one today? Get typing. WhatsApp number 07740938500. All I need from you is artist and title. And I'll play in full just after 12 with Hot Chocolate next and Ray, the brilliant Where's My Husband?
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0: be nice if it were true that everyone's a winner. 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
0: And it's a good one today, isn't it? As he came into the window, it was the sound of a crescendo. He came into her apartment. He left the bloodstains on the carpet. Hello to Margaret in Scunthorpe. First ride today. She watched the movie for the first time on Wednesday. She said it's one of the best things she's ever seen. I actually agree. One of the best movies I've ever seen. I've seen it twice. Carl and Alex and Gore, well done to you guys. Christina on Vicky Doc, also spot on. And so is Sammy. Mine is Claire today in Driffield. Claire's got an extended weekend, apparently. 077-409-38-500. Final time. As he came into the window, it was the sound of a crescendo. He came into her apartment and left bloodstains on the carpet. I'll give you the answer next after Ray, Nation Radio.

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1: From Yorkshire, all day long, we are Nation Radio. Starting first thing in the morning weekdays with Alex Duffy at breakfast. You got me and Matt through the workday. I'm Griffo here till 1. Matt gets the baton at 4, then Sean on drive time. And that is Ray.
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1: 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As he came into the window, it was the sound of a crescendo. He came into her apartment, he left the bloodstains on the carpet. It's Michael Jackson, isn't it? Smooth Criminal. That plays in minutes. Hang on.
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4: Top stories this hour, the world's reflecting and remembering the 9/11 attacks 25 years ago.
5: It's still hard to believe what happened. It's a tragedy none of us will ever forget.
4: That's the UN ambassador to the UK, Warren Stevens, who earlier laid a wreath in central London remembering the 67 British people who were among the nearly 3,000 who died. Four commercial planes had been hijacked by Al-Qaeda terrorists in US skies. A special changing of the guard ceremony has also taken place today at Buckingham Palace. MPs are again debating on whether or not to back assisted dying in England and Wales ahead of a fresh Commons vote. It's the second attempt to change the law. The original version of the legislation ran out of time in the House of Lords in the spring. We've had an update on the UK's economy today. It grew in July by more than was expected. The expansion of 0.4% follows similar growth the month before. And we now know more details about Prince Harry's plans now he's back in the UK. He'll be at a series of charity events this month, including the first ever Invictus Spirit Awards.
6: Now for the news, here in East Yorkshire and North Lincolnshire, and two men have been arrested on suspicion of drunk driving following a three-vehicle crash in Hull in which one of the motorists was injured. It took place last Friday morning on Holderness Road. The woman was taken to hospital, though she's not believed to be seriously hurt. The chair of the National Farmers Union in part of the region says his members need more support and fairer rules from government to protect food production. Andrew Sewell, who represents East Yorkshire, warns many in the sector are struggling.
7: Margins have been squeezed, profitability in agriculture is very low, and so you see that, you know, people haven't the confidence to push forward with the businesses that were doing a generation ago. And what we're saying to government is, well, you know, what do you want from us? Do you want to produce more food? And they seem to be saying yes, and he says, well, give us some support, give us the encouragement that we need.
6: The government says it's committed to food security and farm profitability. And East Midland Railway, which runs services in northern Lincolnshire, says planned strike action next week has been suspended. RMT members were due to walk out on Wednesday and Thursday.
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6: A mix of cloud and sunny spells through today, but staying mostly dry, highs of 21. That's the latest. I'm Adam Richardson. Nation.

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Jones' new song, and that's debut song, Texas 89, I Don't Wanna Lover. And it was Dolly Parton, God Rest Her Soul, 925 on Nation Radio, where every Saturday from 5 with a legend, Dr. Fox, you and some very well-known names are once again in charge of the playlist here on Nation Radio. This is true. It's another hour of incredible music chosen by real people sharing their favourite songs and also telling us why they love them. This weekend, Neighbours star Stephen Dennis, Mary Wilson, and from Wham, Andrew Ridgely, talking about their favourite songs. And if you want to be a part of the show, tell us about your favourite songs and why you like them. 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

0: or The Riddle. 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

from Radio Yorkshire. It's our Colours Weekend. Songs and artists that include a colour. So I'm thinking anything by Simply Red from the 80s would be marvellous. There's Madonna, True Blue. There's Blue Hat for a Blue Day. Remember that? Haircut 100, wasn't that? And Green Door by Shakin' Stevens. I don't think that will get a play personally, but you never know. Suggest your favourites on WhatsApp. Go via the Nation Player app. Two more left from the 80s. Get on Tiffany after Joy Sims, Coming to My Life.

0: with that one, Griffo. Nick Hayward, not Haircut 100. Well, it's the same guy, isn't it? Tiffany, I think we're alone now. It's Joy Sims coming to my life. Yeah, I was talking about our Colours weekend this weekend on Nation Radio. It's a great tune, that, by the way. And if we don't play it across the weekend, maybe on Monday's show. I'm back on Sunday, by the way, from 10. Have an amazing weekend. Stay there. Matt next with Daft Punk, Spiller and Billy Ocean.
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1: The top stories this hour. A service has been held in London to mark 25 years since the 9/11 terror attacks. Almost 3,000 people were killed, including 67 Brits. A message was played out by Prime Minister Andy Burnham at the event at Olympic Park.
2: We will never forget these terrible events, but we refuse to be defined by them. Terror still knocks on the door of democracy, but the United Kingdom and the United States stand together in memory of those we lost and in defence of the values we cherish.
1: A debate is taking place in the House of Commons over whether or not the assisted dying bill should be passed in England and Wales. The first version of the legislation was stalled in the House of Lords in the spring. The UK economy has grown faster than expected. Official figures show it expanded by 0.4% in July. And all girls in Northern Ireland are being given the right to wear trousers to school if they want to. Previously, it was down to individual schools, but new guidance has been issued after a U-turn from Stormont's Education Minister.
22: Now for the news here in East Yorkshire and North Lincolnshire, and more on 9/11, and the anniversary brings back some very upsetting memories from one man from Hull. Back in 2001, he lost both his uncle and auntie during the attacks in the World Trade Centre. Liam McKenna's been telling us more about that tragic day.
23: So my uncle Michael Egan, he was a senior executive at Aon. He worked in the cell tower. His sister, my aunt Christine, didn't live in New York. She didn't work there. She'd simply gone in to visit him that day. It's just a tragic one-off that ended in the worst possible way.
22: Hull City winger Sorba Thomas has been involved in a crash near to the club's ground. The club says he's not been hurt. Pictures on social media show the Wales international's vehicle overturned. Thomas only joined the Tigers from Stoke on deadline day and made his debut in last weekend's draw with Aston Villa. And strike action planned for next week's been called off on East Midlands Railway, which runs some services in northern Lincolnshire. RMT members were due to walk out on Wednesday and Thursday, but management and unions have agreed to talks instead.
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22: A mix of cloud and sunny spells through today, but staying mostly dry. Highs of 21. That's the latest. I'm Adam Richardson.
24: Good afternoon, I'm Al Hutchinson. It is Friday. We are heading into the weekend with the best variety of hits across Yorkshire with Spiller after Daft Punk and Pharrell Williams.

Tears for Fears, they are going to be supporting Harry Styles. His Wembley dates in London next August, 25th, 27th, 28th of August, 2027. We are Nation Radio across Yorkshire, playing the best variety of hits for your Friday afternoon. I'm Matt Hutchinson. This weekend, Hull City head to Chelsea in their Premier League game tomorrow. Also, the Tigers, one of seven fixtures on Boxing Day. It's been confirmed when Hull City will host Liverpool on Boxing Day at 5:30. Also this weekend, Grimsby Town host Bristol Rovers. Tomorrow, Scunthorpe United, they're away at Sutton United. It's also the Hull KR End of Season Awards. Tomorrow night, Kinexin Live in Hull. And this is Bruno Mars on Nation.

0: 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Today's vital stats coming up in the next 10 minutes. 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I'll tell you in the next 10 minutes on Nation. 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

0: feeling here on Nation Radio Yorkshire. And tonight from 8, it's the House Party with Roberto. The big songs for your Friday night. Also here Saturday night from 6 with Neil, the soundtrack to your weekend.
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0: Here's some numbers from the news. It cost £87 million and 2.5 years to complete. But the new Jocks Lodge roundabout near Beverley will fully open today, and the remaining restrictions on the A164 are due to be removed in the next few weeks. Also, we're losing an estimated £171 million worth of food every year to seagulls. And fish and chips are their favourite. And also, we take an average of 5 selfies before landing on the one that we're actually happy with. 35% of us have said that our camera roll is just full of multiple versions of the same picture. I think we all do that. I generally go through and delete the ones I don't want. I do like the idea. There's a bit of a trend, isn't there? Bringing back the old sort of instant cameras, disposable cameras. So you're not quite sure what pictures you're going to get. This is Pink, playing on Nation Radio.

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1: But we just thought, because we're going away anyway, so we thought, we'll just do it. The next bet's anything. And so here we are. Make me a
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0: It's Lewis Capaldi's Stay Love. We are Nation Radio Yorkshire. Sunday at 4, Nation Network Chart Show with Dr. Fox. He's got top tens this week from September 1986, 1992 and 2004. And we head back to the 90s from 2 today. All 90s for 30 minutes. Going to play you a song that is a cover, a 90s cover of a Tommy Rose song from the late 60s, which features a comedian. And also, we'll start with a song from 1999 that has the opening line, "Every morning, there's a halo hanging from the corner of my girlfriend's four-post bed." What is the song? It's on the way after the news at 2.
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4: The top stories this hour. The world is reflecting on and remembering the 9/11 terror attacks. Nearly 3,000 people died on this day 25 years ago when four commercial planes were hijacked by Al-Qaeda terrorists in US skies. The US ambassador to the UK, Warren Stevens, has laid a wreath in London to remember the 67 British people who were killed.
5: It's still hard to believe what happened. It's a tragedy none of us will ever forget.
4: MPs are again debating the issue of assisted dying in England and Wales. It's the second attempt to change the law after the original version ran out of time in the last parliament. 2 weeks after a woman was found dead in a bin bag in a Liverpool park, police say they've not been able to identify her. Detectives believe the victim was in her 70s. And Irish police say Donald Trump's visit this weekend will involve one of the biggest security operations they've ever carried out. The US president's expected to head to Dublin and his golf course in County Clare, where the Irish Open is being held.
6: Now for the news here in East Yorkshire and Northern Lincolnshire. More on the 9/11 anniversary. We've been hearing from a Hull man who lost his auntie and uncle during the attacks. Liam McKenna's been recalling the day and just how difficult it was for him.
7: I'd heard about, you know, some sort of aviation accident on the radio. Didn't really understand the extent of it, and I went downstairs to talk to my mum, and we were watching the, you know, after the first plane had hit the first tower. And she said, "Your Uncle Mike works in those buildings."
6: Hull City have confirmed winger Sauber Thomas escaped unharmed after being involved in a collision near the club's training ground. Pictures on social media showed the Wales international's vehicle overturned. Thomas only joined the Tigers from Stoke on deadline day and made his debut in last weekend's draw with Aston Villa. And two men have been arrested on suspicion of drug driving following a three-vehicle crash in Hull in which one of the motorists was injured. It took place last Friday on Holderness Road. The pair have since been released under investigation.
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6: Breezy and feeling warm this afternoon with highs of 20, and it should stay dry into the evening. That's the latest. I'm Julie Caston.
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8: It's Friday afternoon. I'm Matt Hutchinson. All 90s for 30 minutes with a cover of a Tommy Rowe song featuring a comedian on the way. And we'll start with

Macy Gray, I Try, and the cover of the Tommy Rowe song, Dizzy, from The Wonder Stuff, featuring Vic Reeves on Back to the 90s. 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Today we say happy birthday to Richard Ashcroft from The Verve. Not going to play a bittersweet symphony on this occasion, but one of their forgotten 90s hits on the way after In Excess at Nation Radio Yorkshire.

0: Happy birthday, Richard Ashcroft. 55 today. There's The Verve. Lucky Man, playing on Back to the 90s. We are Nation Radio Yorkshire. If you're an Oasis fan, you might be going to see their new documentary, which is in cinemas this weekend. Don't Look Back in Anger. The band has also teased a big announcement on Monday at 4 p.m. So the band's logo was created by drones and lit up the sky above the Etihad Stadium in Manchester last night. What could the Oasis announcement be? Is it going to be this tour? It's been widely speculated next year. We'll find out on Monday. On the way, going to play you a song that features a colour in its title. Ahead of our Colours Weekend, the colour is blue. What's the song? Playing after Christina Aguilera next.
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1: Class, it's been reported that if we keep using water like we are now, by 2055 we could be short by 5 billion litres a day.
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0: 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It's a Colours weekend on Nation this weekend. We're playing songs and also artists that have got a colour in either the song title or the artist's name. So I'm thinking Naina, 99 Red Balloons. What about Coldplay, Yellow? Surely Blue Monday by New Order's got to be in there. Listen, Saturday morning from 10. Alex and Caroline. We'll get our Colours weekend underway tomorrow morning on Nation. Make me a
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0: Later this afternoon, you could get a call from Kate Thornton. You know Kate Thornton off the telly. 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

0: Just ask your smart speaker to play Nation Radio Yorkshire for the best variety of hits. This weekend, the Steampunk Weekend. That's on in Bridlington Spa. Tonight, 3156 Boxing, the September Showdown. That's on at Connects in Live later. The 3 Degrees performing at Junction Ghoul on Saturday night. There's also a James Bond concert spectacular on Saturday at Grimsby Auditorium. Apparently the new Bond has been decided. They're not telling us who it is just yet. And the Drifters also on at Grimsby Auditorium on Sunday. Some of the big events taking place this weekend with Justin Timberlake playing here next. Nation
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0: It's Amory and Niall Horan, our song on Nation Radio Yorkshire. Alex Duffy at breakfast here weekday mornings when you wake up, including the golden hour at 9. Guess the year from the songs and the clues. Well, the golden hour is also here on a Saturday morning on Nation at 9. Tomorrow morning with David Francis, back in the year that we were first introduced to Mr. Bean on the golden hour tomorrow. After 3 today, I'll tell you how two of our local heroes from Hull were surprised by one of our local pop stars for a very good reason. Tell you more after 3. Got the latest news on the way, and Kylie is playing next. Nation
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29: The top stories this hour, a memorial service commemorating the victims of the 9/11 terror attacks 25 years on is underway in New York. The names of almost 3,000 people killed when two hijacked planes hit the Twin Towers of the World Trade Center are being read out. Another plane hit the Pentagon and a fourth came down in a field in Pennsylvania. Earlier, a memorial service was held in East London, which included a message from the Prime Minister.
30: We will never forget these terrible events, but we refuse to be defined by them. Terror still knocks on the door of democracy, but the United Kingdom and the United States stand together.
29: The Chancellor says the UK's economy is showing what he calls a welcome resilience. Latest figures show it unexpectedly grew in July by 0.4%. And we now know the Duke of Sussex's first public engagements since returning to the UK. Among a number of charity events this month, Prince Harry will lead the inaugural Invictus Spirit Awards and launch its education programme, Inspire.
0: Now for the news here in East Yorkshire and Northern Lincolnshire. More on 9/11, and the anniversary is bringing back some very upsetting memories for a man from Hull. Back in 2001, Liam McKenna lost both his uncle and auntie during the attacks on the World Trade Centre. He's been telling us more about that tragic day.
1: So my uncle Michael Egan, he was a senior executive at Aon. He worked in the cell tower. His sister, my aunt Christine, didn't live in New York. She didn't work there. She'd simply gone in to visit him that day. As just a tragic one-off that ended in the worst possible way.
0: Hull City winger Sorba Thomas has been involved in a crash near the club's ground. The club says he's not been hurt. Pictures on social media showed the Wales international's vehicle overturned. Thomas only joined the Tigers from Stoke on deadline day and made his debut in last weekend's draw with Aston Villa. And a train operator running services in northern Lincolnshire says planned strike action has been suspended. RMT members were due to walk out next Wednesday and Thursday.
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0: Breezy and feeling warm this afternoon with highs of 20, and it should stay dry into the evening. That's the latest. I'm Julie Caston.
3: It's Friday afternoon. We are heading into the weekend. Thanks for listening. I'm Matt Hutchinson, the best variety of hits across Yorkshire. And this is Kylie Minogue.

Nation Radio, local radio for Yorkshire all day. I'm Matt Hutchinson playing the best variety of hits. Sean Goldsmith back on Drive Time from 4. He's got the happy hour, feel-good songs to start the weekend from 7 tonight. Two local heroes in Hull, Chelsea Daly and Dawn Thompson. They are from the suicide prevention charity Mysterious Minds. They are the latest hometown heroes to have a cream phone box in the city named after them. They also got a bit of an extra surprise. When the phone box was unveiled on Paragon Street in Hull, Hull's very own Callum Scott turned up to join them for the unveiling as well. This started earlier this year. A number of local heroes have got a phone box named after them. The first one, which is on Kingston Road in Willoughby's, for nurse Kath Lyon, who retired earlier this year at the age of 80. And Hull actor Robert Arameo has also got a phone box named after him as well. New music to Nation from Miley. Yeah, Miley Cyrus. She's now known as Miley, a bit like Kylie, I guess. This is her new song, Bass Persuades, on Nation Radio.

0: Today's old school run, 3:30 today. A couple of old school bangers for a Friday afternoon here on Nation, featuring a song that takes a sample on Sheila and B. Devotion's 1979 hit Spacer. That's playing just after 3:30 today on Nation Radio. 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
1: 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I'm burning my meatballs here, Gemma. 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
0: 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Let's bring on the old school bangers, starting with

0: Alcazar, Crying at the Discotheque. Of course, takes a sample of Sheila and B Devotion's 1979 hit Spacer. And Double Trouble and the Rebel MC with Street Tough. That is today's old school run here on Nation Radio Yorkshire. Weather-wise this weekend, Sunday looking like the best day for any sunshine. Some showers tomorrow. Highs around about 22 degrees over the weekend. And of course, today, the new Jocks Lodge roundabout at Beverley is set to fully reopen. Any further restrictions along the A164 will clear in the next few weeks. Got the latest travel on the way. Sean's on Drive Time from 4. And David Bowie playing next.
1: I've never met anyone like him. 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
9: I'm Samantha Dean in Beverley. The A164 slow at Jocks Lodge. Hull and Great Union Street looking busy around the A165 at Clarence Street. Marfleet and Marfleet Lanes closed due to roadworks from Barley Road to Winchester Avenue. Willoughby Main Street's closed due to roadworks from York Gardens to Great Gutter Lane East. Welton and Common Lanes closed. It's due to roadworks in both directions from Low Common Lane to Broadley Way. That's the latest.
6: Travel.
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0: It's Olivia Dean with Man I Need. We are Nation Radio Yorkshire. Have a great weekend. Roberto with a house party tonight from 8. Sean's on the way. His ponderer question coming up in the next 20 minutes. And he'll give you a reminder how you can win that life-changing money, £500,000, on Make Me a Winner. Latest news, A Men at Work Down Under playing next. Nation
1: 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Hiya, Kenny the hamster here, proud pet of Doug and Carol. 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
27: The top stories this hour. MPs have voted to reject legalising assisted dying in England and Wales. After a four-hour debate in the Commons, the bill was voted down by a majority of 16. It's the second time the legislation to allow adults with less than 6 months to live to apply for an assisted death has tried to be passed after it stalled in the House of Lords earlier this year. The names of the almost 3,000 people killed on 9/11 are being read out at a ceremony in New York on the 25th anniversary of the terror attacks.
28: Peter Craig Alderman.
0: and my uncle, Court Officer Mitchell Scott Wallace. Can't believe it's been 25 years. We love him.
27: Events have also been held in the UK, while the head of MI5 has called for national security to be treated as a shared challenge. And Irish police say Donald Trump's visit this weekend will involve one of the biggest security operations they've ever carried out. The US president's expected to head to Dublin and his golf course in County Clare, where the Irish Open's being held.
1: Now for the news here in East Yorkshire and Northern Lincolnshire. More on 9/11. A man from Hull has been speaking of its personal impact on him. Liam McKenna lost his uncle and auntie.
2: So my uncle, Michael Egan, he was a senior executive at Aon. He worked in the cell tower. His sister, my aunt Christine, didn't live in New York. She didn't work there. She'd simply gone in to visit him that day. It was just a tragic one-off that ended in the worst possible way.
1: Hull City says it's relieved that Sauber Thomas was left unharmed following a collision near the club's training ground. Images of his car on its roof have circulated on social media. And the new A614 and Jock's Lodge roundabout near Beverley fully opens to traffic tonight after 2.5 years of work. It's set to ease congestion and boost the local economy. Leader of East Riding of Yorkshire Council is Anne Handley.
3: We still have to keep it on the A164 for a little bit longer. We're just done with a couple of snowy bits, but within the next 2 weeks, it will all be done.
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1: Breezy and feeling warm this afternoon with highs of 20, and it should stay dry into the evening. That's the latest. I'm Julie Caston.
6: 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Welcome along to Friday's Drive Time. Afternoon, it's Sean Goldsmith here. Me and you until 8 o'clock tonight. I'm here playing the best variety of hits, starting with Men at Work, which I'm not really. Nation Radio. Sitting down playing songs isn't work.

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Sean Goldsmith here with Drive Time. Tomorrow morning, Alex Duffy is back, but he gets a lie-in at the weekend. Starts at 10 o'clock with Caroline, and he'll be officially kicking off our Colours weekend as well. So we've got songs and artists that have got colours somewhere in them. I'm trying to think of artists that have got colours in them. Blue, there's one. Blue, there's two. Bands or artists with colours in them. Red. Red Box. There was an 80s band called Red Box. That'll do. Blue starts tomorrow morning at 10 on Nation.

0: I don't need to tell you this is Madonna, do I? Okay, won't bother. Sean Goldsmith here on Nation Radio Yorkshire. Now, I was going to say it's a massive game for the Tigers tomorrow in the Premier League, but basically they all are, aren't they? But this is actually the biggest game they would have played so far. Unbeaten, remember? 7 points out of the 3 games. They go to Stamford Bridge, though, tomorrow against Chelsea. Seen as the real contender to challenge Arsenal for the title this year. That game is massive. And if you go in there, good luck then, travelling Tigers. Hopefully you'll come back with at least a point.
1: 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The Ponderer.
0: And here's today's final one of the week. Today's Ponderer reads like this. Although liquid splashes me, none gets through. Protecting things is what I do. Of colours, I come in quite a range. What is the answer to that? The answer in 20 minutes. I'll do it again. Although liquid splashes me, none gets through. Protecting things is what I do. Of colours, I come in many of a range. Any idea? 20 minutes, I'll give you the answer.
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11: I'm Samantha Dean. In Hull, the A1079 Beverley Road reports of slow traffic due to an accident at Emmott Road. In Hull, Holderness Road outbound slow from Mount Pleasant to Diadem roundabout, adding around 15 minutes to your journey. Great Union Street's queuing around Clarence Street. At Willoughby, the A164 slow up towards Toby Carberry roundabout. And at Beverley, the A164 slow at the A1079 at Jock's Lodge.
1: Travel
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0: Live and Let Die, then The Killers Human. The songs you know every word to here. This is Nation Radio Yorkshire playing the best variety of hits and a weekend that's not looking too bad to say. This is the second weekend of September. Actually, not too bad. Temperatures certainly holding up, aren't they? Maybe a bit cloudier tomorrow, 19 degrees. Sunday, sunny at times, 20. Make me a
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0: Last Friday, Leona was there with her husband Jordan, cooking meatballs when they got the call to say they had won 400 grand. And actually, Jordan told her to shut up, Leona.
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0: 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Here's how you can win 500 grand, £500,000. 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

0: There is no mistaking Bob Marley and the Wailers. This is Nation Radio Yorkshire. Sean Goldsmith here playing the best variety of hits. And this closes in 20 minutes. A chance for you to win a pair of tickets to see Miriam Margoyles at Connecting Live, 13th of October. 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
0: This was the one I set 20 minutes or so ago. Hopefully you managed to figure it out. If you've been driving you mad, here comes the answer. Although liquid splashes me, none gets through. Protecting things is what I do. Of colours, I come in quite a range. 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The answer is skin, actually. Yeah, you can liquid can splash on it. Nothing gets through, of course. Protecting things is what it does. Well, certainly, yes. And colours comes in quite a range. Skin.
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23: I'm Samantha Dean in Hull. Beverley Road reports of slow traffic due to an accident at Emmett Road. In Hull, Holderness Road, outbound slow. That's from the A1033 Mount Pleasant at the Mount Retail Park to Diadem Roundabout, adding around 20 minutes to your journey. Beverley, the A164 slow at Jock's Lodge, adding 10 minutes to your journey. Bishop Burton, the A1079, temporary lights due to gas mains work between Churchside and Dog Kennel Road.
7: Travel
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0: I knew it, I knew you. Taylor Swift here on Nation Radio Yorkshire. Drive time until 8 o'clock with me, including the happy hour at 7. And then that leads really nicely into the house party at 8 o'clock. So Friday night sorted. Still a few hours before we get there, of course. And on the way soon, oh, this is an 80s banger after the news, Misfit.
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17: The top stories this hour. MPs have rejected proposals to legalise assisted dying in England and Wales. It was voted down by a majority of 16. It had proposed giving adults with fewer than 6 months to live the right to apply for an assisted death. The 9/11 terror attacks are being remembered 25 years on. Memorial services have been held across the US, particularly in New York and in the UK. President Trump is at a service at the Pentagon.
18: We were all New Yorkers that day. The enemy might destroy what American hands had built, but we could not touch the fight and the fire and the love in our great American hearts.
17: A 42-year-old has become the first person to be arrested in connection with last weekend's anti-migrant protests in Portsmouth. And all girls in Northern Ireland are being given the right to wear trousers to school if they want to. New guidance has been issued after a U-turn from Stormont's education minister.
4: Now for the news here in East Yorkshire and Northern Lincolnshire. Hull have been fined £30,000 over discriminatory chanting in their FA Cup defeat to Chelsea in February. The club's also banned three supporters from the MKM Stadium for a minimum of 3 years. They've warned fans not to repeat it in tomorrow's Premier League game at Stamford Bridge. The newly improved A164 and Jock's Lodge roundabout near Beverley fully reopens to traffic tonight. Restrictions on the A1079 will also be lifted. Councillor Anne Handley is the leader of East Riding of Yorkshire Council.
13: We are growing hugely and people do want to come and visit us. All that traffic that has been backed up for as long as I can remember will be so much more better for everyone.
4: Remaining work on the A164 will finish in the coming weeks. And more on 9/11. Three Humberside firefighters have taken part in a memorial stair climb in America to honour those who died in the attacks. They joined others in Atlanta at the weekend to raise money.
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4: A fine evening with rain moving in overnight and lows of 7 with more rain tomorrow. That's the latest. I'm Julie Caston.
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0: Right then, 5 o'clockers. That's you done for the weekend, hopefully. Goodness, hope so. Hope you're not working at the weekend. If so, look at you driving home with a massive smile on your face.
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Go through the day with the best variety of hits. Drive Time with me, Sean Goldsmith. Nice to have you tuned in this early evening of Friday. It is September the 11th today. And this is the new song by Olivia Rodrigo. Her last one was called Drop Dead. This one is Stupid Song here on Nation Radio Yorkshire.

0: I still can't hear a song by Fergal Sharkey without thinking of Rodney from Only Fools and Horses. That's a good heart here on Nation Radio Yorkshire. There was an episode where Rodney was drunk and called him Shergal Farkey. And ever since then, that's all I remember. Sport this weekend. Well, of course, tonight, last game of the Betfred Super League season for FC and KR. FC away at Leeds, who are second at the minute. Big game. And KR away at St Helens. And a massive game, or as some say, a mahoosive game for the Tigers. Possibly the toughest of them all yet. Bear in mind, they also, of course, played Manchester United. But Chelsea, certainly on form this season. They beat Leeds 6-3 in the EFL Cup earlier this week. So, big one at Stamford Bridge for the Tigers. If they can get something from that, that would be phenomenal. Grimsby home against Bristol Rovers, and the Iron, only 4 points out of their opening 6 games. Could do with something against Bristol Rovers tomorrow.
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23: I'm Samantha Dean. In Beverley, the A164 slow at Jocks Lodge. There is a lane closure there and a speed restriction of 30 due to roadworks at Beverley Road. Bishop Burton, the A1079, there's temporary lights due to gas mains work. Between Churchside and the A1035 Dog Kennel Lane. In Hull, the A1105 and the B Road, there's temporary traffic lights due to electricity work from Arnold Street to Wallacker Street. That's the latest.
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0: Easy or Too Sweet, Bruce Dancing in the Dark. 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
18: 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We'll be grown-ups by then.
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26: I'm Samantha Dean. In Beverley, the A164 slow at Jocks Lodge at the A1079, adding around 10 minutes to your journey. Willoughby, the A164, slow traffic up towards Beverley Road at the Toby Carvery roundabout. In Hull, the A1105 and Libby Road, there's temporary traffic lights due to electricity work from Arnold Street to Wallacker Street. Bishop Burton, the A1079, temporary lights due to gas mains work between Churchside and Dog Kennel Road.
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0: This is Nation Radio Yorkshire, where we wake up with Alex Duffy at breakfast. 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Now it's over to Kate Thornton, who is making the call.
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3: I'm about to make today's huge Make Me a Winner call. 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
4: Hello?
3: Hello, who's that? Hello?
4: Jackie?
3: Jackie?
4: Yeah?
3: Hi Jackie, it's Kate Thornton.
4: No way.
3: Yes, Jackie. Guess what?
4: Yeah?
3: Yeah? You know how much it is this week?
4: My mind's just gone blank. I can't even remember.
3: Jackie, you've just won £500,000. Congratulations.
4: Oh my God!
3: Oh my God! You're a half a millionaire!
4: Oh my God, I've just won £500,000!
3: Yeah!
4: Oh! Oh my
3: yeah.
4: God!
3: Who's that?
4: Oh, it's my daughter, Harriet.
3: Harriet, your mum is... Well, your mum's mega wealthy.
4: Oh, my God.
3: Yeah.
4: It was just over a house on the market because we couldn't afford it.
3: Well, you can take that for sale down right away, can't you?
4: I can't believe it. Oh, my God.
3: Oh, Jackie, I wanted to give you a massive hug.
4: I want a massive hug.
3: Oh, sounds like things have been a bit tough of late.
4: Yes, they have.
3: Okay, tell me about yourself. Where are you?
4: I'm a single mom. I've got a 14-year-old daughter and a dog called Molly.
3: Wow.
4: So it's just the two of us.
3: So, Jackie, you thought you were going to have to sell your house?
4: I put my house on the market last Friday because it was just getting a little bit too much. It was a big decision to make and one I didn't want to make. But you do what's best for you and your daughter at the right time. We took the decision to put it on and to get something smaller.
3: And have you found anywhere?
4: No.
3: Good. Because guess what? You
4: don't need to.
3: Now. Yeah. When you say keep the house, are you in a position to pay your house off now to give you that level
4: absolutely,
3: of security?
4: Absolutely.
3: No way. Yes. So you're going to clear your mortgage?
4: Yeah. Clear everything, yes. And there would still be some left, a lot left.
3: Wow.
4: And honestly, you've no idea how life-changing this is.
3: You're doing the job of two, and there is a huge amount of responsibility in a world that is designed for two incomes, you know?
4: Yes, there is. There's so much reward in it as well. But yeah, there is hard times, and you have to make decisions for both parents. But it's a job I would never change.
3: Oh,
4: and it's
3: same.
4: The best thing that ever happened to me.
3: Oh,
4: my God, I've never had anything like that ever. Never won anything.
3: Never.
4: I am just beside myself.
3: So Jackie's taking her house off the market and paying off her mortgage. Will that be you next week? Congratulations to her. Keep listening to find out how you can win a life-changing £555,000 next Friday.
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0: sweet July. New Take That. This is Nation Radio Yorkshire. It is nearly 6 o'clock, and on the way straight after the news, the song that made Britney famous in the late 90s. Nation
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20: The top stories this hour. An attempt to legalise assisted dying in England and Wales has been rejected by MPs. It proposed allowing adults with fewer than 6 months to live the right to apply, but was voted down by a majority of 16. Lucy Blake's sister has stage 4 breast cancer and supported the proposal.
21: If you didn't want to do it, you don't have to. I think, you know, it was about having that choice and autonomy of you, over your own body.
20: Many raised safeguarding concerns. Memorial services have been held across the UK, US and other cities around the world to remember those killed in the 9/11 terror attacks 25 years ago. Almost 3,000 people, including 67 Brits, lost their lives. Police say anyone wearing face coverings at planned anti-migrant demonstrations in Portsmouth this weekend could face arrest. A 42-year-old man's been arrested following Sunday's protests. And a small red urn believed to contain human ashes has been found on a train in Aberdeen. It was on an LNER service that started at London's King's Cross.
0: Now for the news here in East Yorkshire and Northern Lincolnshire. More on 9/11. A man from Hull has been speaking of its personal impact on him. Liam McKenna lost his uncle and auntie.
1: So my uncle, Michael Egan, he was a senior executive at Aon. He worked in the cell tower. His sister, my auntie Christine, didn't live in New York. She didn't work there. She'd simply gone in to visit him that day. As just a tragic one-off that ended in the worst possible way.
0: In rugby league, Hull FC could have a say in the race for the league leaders' shield. They're away to Leeds Rhinos tonight, who are battling it out with Wigan Warriors to finish top. Meanwhile, Hull KR travel to St Helens. And the new A164 and Jocks Lodge roundabout near Beverley fully opens to traffic tonight. It's set to ease congestion and boost the local economy. Here's leader of East Riding of Yorkshire Council, Anne Handley.
22: We still have to keep it on the A164 for a little bit longer. We're just done with a couple of snowy bits, but within the next 2 weeks, it will all be done.
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0: A fine evening with rain moving in overnight and lows of 7 with more rain tomorrow. That's the latest. I'm Julie Caston. 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
23: Radio. Another night of Annie at Hull New Theatre with Claire Sweeney. Did you see her, actually, with Peter Levy on Look North? I think Peter's got a bit of a flame for Claire. I think most of us have, to be fair.

0: The one that made her famous in the late 90s, Britney, Baby One More Time, here on Nation Radio Yorkshire. So we've just heard recently somebody walk away with £500,000. Do you know, this next week, we've got even more. Make me a
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0: You know, when we say we play the best variety of hits across Yorkshire, that is what we do. When did you last hear that? Peter Gabriel and Big Time here on Nation Radio. It's nice to have you tuned in this Friday night. Are you on Facebook and Instagram? 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
21: I'm Samantha Dean in Beverly. The A164 is slow at Jock's Lodge, adding 10 minutes to your journey. Bishop Burton, the A1079, there's temporary lights due to gas mains work between Churchside and Dog Kennel Lane. Skidby, the A164 has a lane closed due to roadworks at the B1233 Harland Way Skidby roundabout. Howden, the B1230 Hull Road, there's temporary lights due to electricity work near to Derwent Road. That's the latest.
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0: Blondie, Heart of Glass, Bruno Mars, Marry You, part of the best variety of hits. It is Drive Time.
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0: And it is Sean Goldsmith here with you. You want to go along to this next Friday, Cherry Group in Beverly. Hello to everybody there. Thank you for tuning in. They're going to open their doors to their newly refurbished showroom, which is next Friday, 18th of September, from midday until 4. So it's newly refurbished. It is going to smell amazing. I might just go along and smell it. No, that'd be weird. You can find them on Beckview Road in Beverly. And also a chance while you're there, of course, to see their great products up close and personal, including the Origin Aluminium Bifold and Sliding Doors and the Rock Door Front Doors, the Comp Door Composite Doors and the Lecker Modular Extensions, plus so much more there as well. The team are going to be there. They'll welcome you with open arms and hopefully maybe a hot chocolate if they've got one in stock. And you can get proper advice if you are thinking about some home improvements over the next few months or years. So no pressure, no hard sell, just friendly guidance from our friends there at Cherry Group in Beverly with their newly refurbished showroom opening next Friday. This is Nation.
1: Who

0: The song that actually wasn't written for Tina Turner, it was actually recorded first by Bonnie Tyler. Tina certainly made it her own in 1989. That's the best here on Nation Radio Yorkshire. You can have a laugh tonight at Hull City Hall. The LOL Comedy Club is there this evening. And also, we've got some live music across the weekend. Remember the 3 Degrees? They're playing Junction at Goole. And also this weekend, the Steampunk Weekend at Bridlington Spa. Have a good one if you're off to that. That sounds a lot of fun. And the latest travel on the way next, and 20 minutes away from the happy hour.
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7: I'm Samantha Dean. At Bishop Burton, the A1079 temporary lights due to gas mains work between Churchside and the A1035 Dog Kennel Lane. Beverley, the A1079 one lane's closed with a speed restriction of 30 miles per hour due to roadworks at Jocks Lodge. Skidby, the A164 has a lane closed due to roadworks at Skidby Roundabout. At Barrow upon Humber, College Road, there's temporary traffic lights due to roadworks near to Waldwell.
6: Travel
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18: The top stories this hour. MPs have rejected proposals to legalise assisted dying in England and Wales. It was voted down by a majority of 16. It's the second time the bill had tried to pass through Parliament. The 9/11 terror attacks are being remembered 25 years on. Memorial services have been held across the US, particularly in New York and in the UK. President Trump was at a service at the Pentagon.
19: We were all New Yorkers that day. The enemy might destroy what American hands had built, but we could not touch the fight and the fire and the love in our great American hearts.
18: A 42-year-old man has been charged in connection with last weekend's anti-migrant protests in Portsmouth. Police have also said anyone wearing face coverings at planned demonstrations this weekend could face arrest. And the Princess of Wales has returned to the Royal Marsden Hospital, where she received cancer care to thank the staff. Kate is now in remission.
2: now for the news here in East Yorkshire and Northern Lincolnshire. Hull City have been fined £30,000 over discriminatory chanting in their FA Cup defeat to Chelsea in February. The club's also banned three supporters from the MKM Stadium for a minimum of 3 years. They've warned fans not to repeat it in tomorrow's Premier League game at Stamford Bridge. The A164 and Jock's Lodge roundabout near Beverley fully opens tonight. Restrictions on the A1079 will also be lifted. Councillor Anne Handley is the leader of East Riding of Yorkshire Council.
3: We are growing hugely and people do want to come and visit us. All that traffic that has been backed up for as long as I can remember will be so much more better for everyone.
2: Work on the A164 will finish in the coming weeks. And it's the final round of the Super League. Hull FC could have a say in the race for the league leader's shield. They're away to Leeds Rhinos tonight, who are battling it out with Wigan. Meanwhile, it's a trip to St Helens for Hull KR.
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2: A fine evening with rain moving in overnight and lows of 7 with more rain tomorrow. That's the latest. I'm Julie Caston.
17: Now, the happy hour.
5: Right, Yorkshire's evening officially starts now. And here comes the happy hour. Starting with Rochford Cuddly Toy and this smooth Santana Rob Thomas.

If you turned the radio on in 1997, possibly Viking, most people listened to Viking then, that song was pretty much always on Ultranate Free here on Nation Radio Yorkshire. It is the happy hour, and it's Sean Goldsmith with you until 8 o'clock. Next, Prince singing about his little red Corvette, now J-Lo.

0: Little Red Corvette here on Nation Radio Yorkshire. We play the best variety of hits, and this weekend that kicks off tomorrow morning with Alex and Caroline, we've got our Colours Weekend. So there's a song you might hear again. You never know. Little Red Corvette. I'm just sitting here trying to think of more artists that have got Colours in their titles, because it's artists and songs with Colours in. Earlier on I talked about this, I could only think of Blue. Since then I've thought of Green Day. But since then, also, I've thought of nothing else. So I'm listening just to see if there's any that I've obviously forgotten, which is, well, it sounds most of them. So it's our Colours Weekend. Kicks off tomorrow morning at 10 with Alex and Caroline.
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What a great duo that was. Janet Jackson, Luther Vandross, also Belle Biv DeVoe were on that song. They very rarely get a mention. 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

0: Wake Up with Alex Duffy at breakfast. Go through the day with the best variety of hits. This is Nation Radio Yorkshire. And of course, Alex is back tomorrow as well with Caroline at 10 o'clock. It is Sean Goldsmith here with you. This is the happy hour. Every night at 7, an hour of songs to keep you singing along. An hour of songs, hopefully, to get you on a Friday, of course, ready for the weekend. And in fact, they do get us ready for the house party. That's coming up at 8.
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0: Another brilliant happy hour. Great news on a Friday, of course, here at Nation Radio Yorkshire. The happy hour just leads nicely into the house party. And that is what we're going to do next, starting with Whitney Houston, her big number one from 87. And also the guy that is affectionately known as the guy that is built like an outside toilet, Flo Rida, part of the house party next. Nation
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1: Are you ready? Let's get you set up for the weekend. Good evening, I'm Roberto with Nation's House Party. 3 hours of the biggest tunes to really get your Friday night going. Whitney's on the way, the song you think you've mastered until that key change. First up, here's DeLacy. This is Hideaway playing for you on Nation's House Party. I know.

This is Rosie Gaines and Closer Than Close, Sun Nation, as we wrap up the week, finally. Feels like it's been a long one, right? Or is that just me? I'm Roberto. 10 past 8 with Anne Lees. Two times coming up after some Flo Rida. Hey, yeah.

0: Anne Lee's Two Times on Nation's House Party as we head back to the 70s next for some disco vibes from Casey and the Sunshine Band. A tune from them that might just get you going tonight. Nation
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Thank you for having us on tonight. Thank you for partying with us. It is Nation's House Party. I'm Roberto, playing the original I Love You, Baby. But what's going on with you for a Friday night? I'm playing the big tunes all the way through till 11. Let me know what you're up to so I can give you a shout. Say hi through our Facebook page. Just search for Nation. I got some Delirium on the way with Silence right now. Earth, Wind & Fire's Boogie Wonderland on Nation.

0: Good evening, Rebecca Palmer. Loving the tunes whilst waiting for her Chinese to be delivered. It's a Friday night treat for getting through the week. It's been one of those weeks, apparently. That is for you, Delirium and Silence on Nation's House Party. Thank you for your message through our Facebook page. I'll keep the anthems coming. Cold Cut on the way next, giving Lisa Stansfield her big break. 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

0: Caio Cruz, Break Your Heart on Nation, playing it for Neil Baxter, who's one of my solo ravers tonight. He's working, driving a lorry, on a break right now. That's how he can message me before anyone says anything. He's got the tunes blasting out in his cab. Have a great night, mate. Good luck with your driving. I'll keep you going with ATB up next. Nation
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1: We are doing it for you Friday night. I'm Roberto with Sister Sledge on the way after the song that was made for

every Friday and Saturday night. This is what we're all about. Nation's House Party. The biggest tunes just turn up loud and rave along with like that. Opus 3. It's a fine day. It's just coming up to 10 past 9. I'm Roberto. We're going through till 11 tonight. I'll get some Moloko on for you in a moment. Right now, David Guetta and BB Rex. I'm good on Nation.

0: Good evening to Chris Mallory. Loving these tunes tonight as he celebrates his 41st birthday. Happy birthday, mate. These tunes taking him back to his clubbing days. That's for you, Maloko. Sing it back on Nation's House Party. What's he doing this evening? Out clubbing again? No chance. He's collecting the wife from work, then heading home for a takeaway. Just think of the brownie points you're getting by collecting the wife, mate. Have a great one. Frankie Valli on the way and the Body Rockers. Nation
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0: Good evening to Harriet Doyle, all about Nation's house party in the bathroom this evening. She's redoing her hair. Are you having one of those September makeovers, like September reset? That's what they're calling it, aren't they? Where you get yourself fit and change your style for September. She's going peroxide blonde tonight. Hope it works out for you. There is Robert Miles and One and One on Nation with the Sugar Hill Gang playing real soon, and Joe Corry before 10.
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0: Joel Corry bringing it for your Friday night. Head and Heart on Nation's House Party. I've only got an hour left of these big tunes and some big ones on the way after 10. Starting it with a song that samples an 80s tune that might take you back to your holidays.
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1: Welcome along if you've just joined us. You're just in time for the best hour of The House Party. Yeah, I've saved the best till last. I'm Roberto, just gone 10 with Shaft's Macho Mumbo soon. Joslyn Brown, and right now, Dario G, Sunshine on Nation.

be Friday night without some Latin kind of house vibes, right? There is Shaft on Nation's House Party. Jamie and Rob loving the tunes on the motorway, heading off to a mate's wedding for tomorrow. Safe journey, boys. I'll get Sub Sub, Ain't No Love, Ain't No Use on real soon. Right now, Sharam on Nation.

0: Sub on Nation, playing it for Amid, who is loving the energy as he cleans down after a busy Friday night serving takeaways. I'll keep you going with Nina Cherry next and the best party anthem ever from the Black Eyed Peas. Nation
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2: 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I'm a Vardic.

The original of this was brilliant, and then Jason Nevin comes along and takes it to another level. What a beat, what a brilliant song. Run DMC's It's Like That, playing for you on Nation's House Party with Alice DJ on the way real soon. Right now though, for Paige in Sutton, making packed lunches and sorting football kits ready for the morning, it's Rob and Raz, Got to Get on Nation.

0: Alice DJ on Nation's House Party as we head towards the end. I know, sad times, but I got 20 minutes to fill in with some big tunes. New Shoes up next, a song all about waiting for a big Friday night. And an R&B Latin collaboration that never gets old. 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

0: that is where I'm wrapping up the party tonight. What a tune to finish on. Beyonce and Shakira's beautiful Liar on Nation. But you don't have to finish partying. If you want more big anthems like this, head over to our app Nation Player right now and check out Nation Dance. You can party all night long with that. I'll catch you back here Monday at 8. Have a brilliant weekend.
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